sexualidad.

want you, I want you, I want you. 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You dancing your hands, I'm down on my pants. I got something for you. And when the club ends, you leaving your friends. I got something for you. Maybe you wanna see it. Maybe you wanna treat it like I never had it. Maybe you wanna

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You dancing your hands and down on my pants, I got something for you. And when the club ends, you leaving your friends, I got something for you. Maybe you wanna see it, maybe you wanna, maybe you wanna treat it like I never had it. Maybe you wanna, maybe you wanna.

It's crazy because I had this epiphany that you and I could play again in a symphony called love. String each other along like the violin, but strumming each other's words with one swerve of the pen is no sin, but would you love?

Psalms 135 in the Message Bible reads, hallelujah. Hallelujah, praise the name of God, praise the works of God. All you priests on duty in God's temple, serving in the sacred halls of our God, shout hallelujah, because God's so good. Sing anthems to his beautiful name.

Family of Israel, bless God. Family of Aaron, bless God. Family of Levi, bless God. You who fear God, bless God. Oh, blessed be God of Zion, first citizens of Jerusalem. Hallelujah.

Psalms 135 in the Message Bible reads, Hallelujah. Praise the name of God. Praise the works of God. All you priests on duty in God's temple, serving in the sacred halls of our God, shout hallelujah, because God's so good. Sing anthems.

Israel, bless God. Family of Aaron, bless God. Family of Levi, bless God. You who fear God, bless God. Oh, blessed be God of Zion, first citizens of Jerusalem.

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And when the club ends, you leaving your friends, I got something for you. Maybe you wanna see it, maybe you wanna, make me wanna treat it like I never had it, make me wanna.

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And when the club ends, you leaving your friends, I got something for you. 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

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String each other along like the violin, but strumming each other's words with one swerve of the pen is no sin, but what you love.

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Psalms 135 in the Message Bible reads, Hallelujah. Praise the name of God. Praise the works of God. All you priests on duty in God's temple, serving in the sacred halls of our God, shout hallelujah, because God's so good. Sing anthems to his beauty.

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Family of Aaron, bless God. Family of Levi, bless God. You who fear God, bless God. Oh, blessed be God of Zion, first citizens of Jerusalem. Hallelujah.

Psalms 135 in the Message Bible reads, Hallelujah. Praise the name of God. Praise the works of God. All you priests on duty in God's temple, serving in the sacred halls of our God, shout hallelujah, because God's so good. Sing anthems to His

Israel, bless God. Family of Aaron, bless God. Family of Levi, bless God. You who fear God, bless God. Oh, blessed be God of Zion, first citizens of Jerusalem. Hallelujah.